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0: That was Albert Wiggin, Young Man, Beagle Bay. 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
2: For the NT weather today, Darwin 32, sunny. Palmerston 33, sunny. Tiwi Islands 32, sunny. Jabiru 32, sunny. Wat Eyre 31, sunny. Borroloola 30, sunny. Noumboy 28, showers. Alice Springs 19, sunny.
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There ain't no telephone. Man said, sound like you're heading for the desert land where a soul can sit and feel the essence of eternity.

0: Yes, and that was another great track there from Kev Carmody. And of course, that one was called Coming Home. And that was going out to all the people right down there at the Bagot community. And also, we'll send that one out to everyone in Minmarama. So to all you people out there, hope you enjoyed that song.
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0: 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When I was 19, a doctor told me my kidneys were failing and that I'd eventually need dialysis or a kidney transplant. By age 30, it all caught up with me. With just 30% kidney function, I found myself relying on dialysis to stay alive. At my lowest point, I even planned my own funeral. But after a few years, I received a donated kidney, and that gift saved my life. Now, I've been able to watch my children and my grandbabies grow up. There's too many of our mob still waiting for a life-saving transplant like I was. It's why we need more people to yarn with their family and consider registering as an organ and tissue donor. It only takes 1 minute, and you can register on the Donate Life website or through Medicare.
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4: For the NT weather today, Darwin 32, sunny. Palmerston 33, sunny. Tiwi Islands 32, sunny. Jabiru 32, sunny. Wadare 31, sunny. Borroloola 30, sunny. Nhulunbuy 28, showers. Alice Springs 19, sunny.

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1: For the NT weather today, Darwin 32, sunny. Palmerston 33, sunny. Tiwi Islands 32, sunny. Jabiru 32, sunny. Wadare 31, sunny. Borroloola 30, sunny. Nhulunbuy 28, showers. Alice Springs 19, sunny.

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You have tuned in to the Grassroots Show over on First Nations Radio. My name is Michael, and I'm your eloquent yet lovable host. Throughout the day, I'll be broadcasting music, upcoming events, and news around you. So please, sit back, relax, turn up the radio, and continue to stay tuned, because up first we have Archie Roach, followed by Troy Cassidaly and Dale Huddleston. But before I play these songs, I would just like to remind you that it is lunchtime, so why not enjoy a nice hot meal and a nice cup of tea while listening to some amazing music by First Nations Radio. Please enjoy these first upcoming tracks. When I-

That was Warren H. Williams, and before that was Troy Cassidaly. My name is First Nations Radio, the number one broadcasting service in the Northern Territory, giving you the freshest beats and keeping you up to date on the latest news around the community. 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Please enjoy these next upcoming tracks by Dale Huddleston, Peter Brandy, Fitzroy Express, and Benny Woodley. Enjoy.

That was Benny Woodley, and before that was Fitzroy Express. My name is Michael, and you're listening to First Nations Radio. Before it's the next songs, I'm pleased to remind you, dear listener, that if you have a song suggestion from an artist of your choosing, don't be

0: afraid to give me a call at First Nations Radio by dialing 8943-7949 to submit a song request. After all, I'm standing by as we speak in the studio with pen and paper ready to take your request. So don't be afraid to give me a call sometime today. Okay, while I'm waiting for song requests, please enjoy these next upcoming tracks by Delaney Davidson, followed by Fred Ryan and Jimmy Little. Enjoy!
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0: That was Ken O'Shea, and before that was Fred Ryan. My name is Michael, and you're listening to First Nations Radio, the number one broadcasting service. Before I announce the next upcoming songs, I am pleased to remind you, dear listener, to take care of yourself on bright sunny days like today. The sun may provide light and warmth, but it can also be hazardous to your skin. So please, put on a wide-brim hat, some sunglasses, and slap on some sunscreen for some extra protection. Furthermore, if you are doing any activity that is outside indirect sunlight, please remember to rest in the shade for at least 5 to 10 minutes before resuming any activity that is out in direct sunlight. And remember, dehydration is no joke. Keep at least 2 to 3 liters of cold water on hand and remember to stay hydrated, because dehydration is no joke and will affect your health. Okay, now that you've been reminded, please enjoy these next upcoming songs by Mark A. Hunter, followed by Archie Roach, Troy Cassidaly, and Dale Huddleston. Enjoy!
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0: For the NT weather today, Darwin 32, sunny, Palmerston 33, sunny, Tiwi Islands 32, sunny, Jabiru 32, sunny, Wardair 31, sunny, Borroloola 30, sunny, Normboy 28, showers, Alice Springs 19, sunny.

0: That's it. I'm out of here.
1: That was Fred Ryan, and before that was Delaney Davidson. My name is Michael, and you're listening to First Nations Radio. 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After all, as we speak, I'm standing by with pen and paper, ready to take your request. So don't be afraid to give me a call sometime today. Okay, while I'm waiting for song requests, please enjoy these next upcoming songs by Jimmy Little, Ken O'Shea, Mark A. Hunter, and Archie Roach. Enjoy.
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That was Peter Brandy, and before that was Dale Huddleston. My name is Michael, and you're listening to First Nations Radio. Before I announce the next upcoming songs, I'm pleased to remind you, dear listener, that next week, the Royal Darwin Show commences on Thursday the 23rd. So get excited as we prepare for the most fun time of year. And I, for one, am very excited to see how this year will go. There'll be lots of fun activities, rides, and let's not forget the food. What's not to love about the Darwin Royal Show? After all, it's one of the most iconic, and I do mean most iconic, and fun days and times in the Northern Territory. So remember, next week it starts on Thursday the 23rd and ends on Saturday the 25th. So remember, from 9 a.m. to 10 p.m., that is the time in which the showgrounds will be open. Remember, it opens at 9, closes at 10 p.m. For more information in relation to the Darwin Royal Show, check out their website at darwinshow.com.au for more information. Okay, now that you've been informed, please enjoy these next upcoming songs by Fitzroy Express, Benny Woodley, Delaney Davison, and Fred Ryan. 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
1: For the NT weather today, Darwin 32, sunny, Palmerston 33, sunny, Tiwi Islands 32, sunny, Jabiru 32, sunny, Wardair 31, sunny, Borroloola 30, sunny, Nhomboy 28, showers, Alice Springs 19, sunny.

That was Fred Ryan, and before that was Delaney Davidson. My name is Michael, and you're listening to First Nations Radio. Before I announce the next upcoming songs, I'm pleased to remind you, dear listener, that if you happen to be traveling on any of the local buses around Darwin, to please remember to always be respectful and mindful of your actions. Do not threaten or harm the bus driver, as they provide a public service that is valued by those of us who do not own a car. So please, consider your actions. After all, if every bus driver is afraid to work their job, no one can get to point A to point B with relative ease. So please, think before you act, and be considerate of others. And remember, do not threaten or harm the bus driver or his bus. Okay, now that you've been reminded, please enjoy these next upcoming tracks by Jimmy Little, Ken O'Shea, Mark A. Hunter, and Archie Roach. Enjoy.

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1: Come on down to the 75th Royal Darwin Show from Thursday the 23rd to Saturday the 25th of July. 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

That was Troy Cassidaly, and before that was Warren H. Williams. My name is Michael, and you're listening to First Nations Radio. Before I announce the next upcoming songs, I am pleased to remind you, dear listener, that it is school hours right now. So you know what that means? Around this time, it is 2:30 p.m., and around this time, students will be rushing out of school to go home. So please remember to obey the regular speed limit, which is 40 kilometers. Remember, children are the future, so there isn't a need to speed while in a school zone. So slow down to the recommended speed limit, which is 40 kilometers, and remember to keep your eyes peeled for young pedestrians crossing the road. Okay, now that you've been reminded, please enjoy these next upcoming tracks.

remember very clearly the time when you were young and the tales your people told you of how your land and you were one. And you wonder where your freedom went as the fences split your land and as the white man's ways destroy your life. You try hard to understand. You watch your children playing, running innocent and free. But the winds of change are blowing strong, and you hate the things you see. Like a timeless, misty vision, you see your people's fate unfold. The more you learn the white man's world, the less your dream times are told.

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3: For the NT weather today, Darwin 32, sunny. Palmerston 33, sunny. Tiwi Islands 32, sunny. Jabiru 32, sunny. Wadaire 31, sunny. Borroloola 30, sunny. Nhulunbuy 28, showers. Alice Springs 19, sunny.

Well then, dear listener, we have reached the end of another amazing broadcast. As always, I thank you for staying tuned as long as you have. It means a lot that you stay tuned to The Grassroots Show, as it enables me to understand what you, the audience, would like to hear on the radio. So don't be afraid to give me a call at certain points. Remember, I am always standing by with pen and paper ready to take your song requests. And as always, it has been a pleasure. This is your favorite American-sounding Aboriginal boy, signing off. Please enjoy the afternoon drive show with some amazing, easy-listening tunes.

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1: 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My name is Michael and I am your eloquent yet lovable host. Throughout the show tonight, I will be broadcasting music, upcoming events, and news around your local community. 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
0: It's showtime! Come on down to the 75th Royal Darwin Show from Thursday the 23rd to Saturday the 25th of July. 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

That was North Ten of my band, and before that was Wild Water Band. My name is Michael, and you are listening to the Afternoon Drive Show. Before I continue playing more amazing beats here, I would just like to remind you, well, also inform you, that NT Fire and Rescue has issued a hazmat advice for Parap Pool. NT Fire and Rescue crews are responding to a hazardous material hazmat incident at Parap Pool. The substance is chlorine. Hazardous materials such are substances that can cause injury to a person or damage the environment. The hazmat is controlled and contained. Crews will continue to mitigate and manage the incident. For the remainder of the time, Parap Pool is closed for the rest of the day. Please avoid visiting the center. Evacuations of the nearby area are not expected. If you have medical concerns, contact your doctor or call Health Direct on 1-800-022-2222. 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Okay, now that you've been informed, please enjoy these next upcoming tracks.

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1: For the NT weather today, Darwin 32, sunny. Palmerston 33, sunny. Tiwi Islands 32, sunny. Jabiru 32, sunny. Wadare 31, sunny. Borroloola 30, sunny. Noumboy 28, showers. Alice Springs 19, sunny.
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0: Hi, my name's Kelly, and I'm a proud Kaurna, Noongar and Ngarrindjeri woman from South Australia and a mother of four. When I was 19, a doctor told me my kidneys were failing and that I'd eventually need dialysis or a kidney transplant. By age 30, it all caught up with me. With just 30% kidney function, I found myself relying on dialysis to stay alive. At my lowest point, I even planned my own funeral. But after a few years, I received a donated kidney, and that gift saved my life. Now, I've been able to watch my children and my grandbabies grow up. There's too many of our mob still waiting for a life-saving transplant like I was. It's why we need more people to yarn with their family and consider registering as an organ and tissue donor. 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

0: Pitch Black is back. July 20 to August 7, 19 nations and over 114 aircraft tear up the skies of the Top End. 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

0: It's showtime! Come on down to the 75th Royal Darwin Show from Thursday the 23rd to Saturday the 25th of July. 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
1: For the NT weather today, Darwin 32, sunny. Palmerston 33, sunny. Tiwi Islands 32, sunny. Jabiru 32, sunny. Wadaire 31, sunny. Borroloola 30, sunny. Nhomboy 28, showers. Alice Springs 19, sunny.

Yes, and that was Brett Clark there with Keep the Dream Alive. But stay tuned, because coming up next, straight out of Broome, Western Australia, we've got the Pegram Brothers with Barefoot Kid.

0: Pitch Black is back. July 20 to August 7, 19 nations and over 114 aircraft tear up the skies of the Top End. 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
1: For the NT weather today, Darwin 32, sunny, Palmerston 33, sunny, Tiwi Islands 32, sunny, Jabiru 32, sunny, Wadare 31, sunny, Borroloola 30, sunny, Nhomboy 28, showers, Alice Springs 19, sunny.
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2: For the NT weather today, Darwin 32, sunny. Palmerston 33, sunny. Tiwi Islands 32, sunny. Jabiru 32, sunny. Wadair 31, sunny. Borroloola 30, sunny. Noumboy 28, showers. Alice Springs 19, sunny.
0: Kulungi Noongar with their daily song, Moanjum Boogie.

0: And that was There You Go, performed by Emma Donovan. And of course, Emma Donovan, a member of the Black Armband. For more great tracks just like that one, don't touch that dial.
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0: Yes, and that was Frank Yammer there with a Dream Lover. And of course, I'm pretty sure all of us out there have got a dream lover out there somewhere, you know, still in our dreams. And maybe one day you might be able to find your perfect dream lover. But as for now, we'll keep the music going. We've got all the best Indigenous and Aboriginal artists from all around Australia. And these next few songs are going out to all the bus drivers from Darwin City to Casuarina, Palmerston and all surrounding areas. Hope you're all enjoying your day. Hope you're all enjoying the music.
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1: For the NT weather today, Darwin 32, sunny, Palmerston 33, sunny, Tiwi Islands 32, sunny, Jabiru 32, sunny, Wadare 31, sunny, Borroloola 30, sunny, Normboy 28, showers, Alice Springs 19, sunny.

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1: For the national weather today, Garamilla, Darwin, 32, sunny. Mianjin, Brisbane, 21, cloudy. Warong, Sydney, 18, showers. Ngambri, Canberra, 15, sunny. Tardania, Adelaide, 16, sunny. Nipaluna, Hobart, 15, cloudy. Nam, Melbourne, 15, cloudy. Boorloo, Perth, 23, showers.

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friend. 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
1: 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For more great tracks just like that one, then stay tuned.
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3: For the national weather today, Garamilla, Darwin, 32, sunny. Mianjin, Brisbane, 21, cloudy. Warong, Sydney, 18, showers. Ngambri, Canberra, 15, sunny. Tardania, Adelaide, 16, sunny. Nipaluna, Hobart, 15, cloudy. Nam, Melbourne, 15, cloudy. Borloo, Perth, 23, showers.
4: 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But the worst kind of blues is the lovesick blues. 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
1: Yes, Uncle.
0: Don't end up with the Team and Dan blues. Take it steady, steady when it comes to romance. Don't get the TI blues either.

The Daily UPK 6 with another awesome track, Waru Polka, only on First Nations Radio. 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

0: swept across Australia in the 1960s. Many people fought for their basic human rights. The right to walk into shops, cinemas, try on clothes, swim in a public pool, to buy a cuppa from a local cafe, and of course the right to vote. They are part of the movement changing the world. One man, Eddie Kweki Mabo, took the fight to the highest establishments in the land. He challenged the most powerful laws of the country. A legacy of a courageous man, a freedom fighter, a deep thinker, a free spirit, a father, son and brother. A person connected to the history and a visionary that saw long into the future. He knew that things must change for his people.
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0: 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That was going out to the Torres Strait Islander community. 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
1: For the national weather today, Garamilla, Darwin, 32, sunny. Mianjin, Brisbane, 21, cloudy. Warong, Sydney, 18, showers. Ngambri, Canberra, 15, sunny. Tardania, Adelaide, 16, sunny. Nipaluna, Hobart, 15, cloudy. Nam, Melbourne, 15, cloudy. Borloo, Perth, 23, showers.

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0: Reggae Rising there from the Desert Boys. And just a quick shout out, that song was going out to everyone down at the Kalalak community. 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
2: For the national weather today, Garamilla, Darwin, 32, sunny. Mianjin, Brisbane, 21, cloudy. Warong, Sydney, 18, showers. Ngambri, Canberra, 15, sunny. Tardanya, Adelaide, 16, sunny. Nipaluna, Hobart, 15, cloudy. Nam, Melbourne, 15, cloudy. Boorloo, Perth, 23, showers.

this place.

And yet another great song there from Dale Robert Huddleston, and that was Don't Rock the Jukebox. So if you want to hear some more great music from Dale Robert Huddleston or any of our other great Indigenous country music singers, then this is the place to be.

0: Pitch Black is back. July 20 to August 7, 19 nations and over 114 aircraft tear up the skies of the Top End. 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
1: For the national weather today, Garamilla, Darwin, 32, sunny. Mianjin, Brisbane, 21, cloudy. Warong, Sydney, 18, showers. Ngambri, Canberra, 15, sunny. Tardania, Adelaide, 16, sunny. Nipaluna, Hobart, 15, cloudy. Naam, Melbourne, 15, cloudy. Boorloo, Perth, 23, showers.
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0: That was singer-songwriter Emma Donovan from the renowned musical family The Donovans with her song Something's Wrong. 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

So this song Being is about, I was just thinking back to our earliest sights, you know, sounds, earliest senses of when you're, from when you're first born right through. So I was born in 1960, so I was just imagining what I would have been seeing and smelling and touching as a young person. And then the chorus is about looking back when you're my age now, which is over 50, looking back and trying to imagine if you'd actually become what you're supposed to be, you know. And try to come to terms with all the new technology and, you know, and how things have changed so much, even in a lifetime like mine, which is not too old, you know, but it does seem like a long time ago, the 60s. And so I sing about there's a particular verse where I sing about things we used to do as kids, you know. I won't explain it too much because it's in the lyric, but, and then also listening to the radio, when I remember listening to Lionel Rose knocking out Fighting Arada, and I remember the exact place I was. I was lying on an old cyclone bed at front of my granny's place there, looking up at the stars, listening to it. So, and I was just imagining back then how you didn't have to have television to actually enjoy the kind of, you know, I mean, we didn't know what Lionel Rose looked like, but you could imagine it all in your head, you know. So this is called Being.

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Yes, and that was Signet Ripu with Artificial Shell. And if you want to hear more from Signet Ripu or any more of your Torres Strait Islander artists or even Aboriginal artists or Indigenous artists from anywhere around Australia, then stay tuned because we've got all the best music right here

0: bound to their ancient musical traditions, their songlines, their lore, and their land. Bada is the name of the songline belonging to the Gulpul clan, telling the story of West Wind. It is from the songline that the band take their name, their inspiration, and their power. That was Bada West Wind with Woorumba.
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2: For the national weather today, Garamilla, Darwin, 32, sunny. Mianjin, Brisbane, 21, cloudy. Warong, Sydney, 18, showers. Ngambri, Canberra, 15, sunny. Titania, Adelaide, 16, sunny. Nipaluna, Hobart, 15, cloudy. Nam, Melbourne, 15, cloudy. Borloo, Perth, 23, showers.
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1: Jeffrey Gurumo Yunupingu there, and the musicians of the Sydney Symphony. And of course the song was Bayini, and that was a live version. And if you'd like to hear

0: It's showtime! Come on down to the 75th Royal Darwin Show from Thursday the 23rd to Saturday the 25th of July. 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
4: For the national weather today, Garamilla, Darwin, 32, sunny. Mianjin, Brisbane, 21, cloudy. Warong, Sydney, 18, showers. Narrumbri, Canberra, 15, sunny. Titania, Adelaide, 16, sunny. Nipaluna, Hobart, 15, cloudy. Nam, Melbourne, 15, cloudy. Borloo, Perth, 23, showers.

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0: Originally from Queensland Rockhampton, that was the duo Busby Maru with Sound of Summer.
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0: 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July 20 to August 7, 19 nations and over 114 aircraft tear up the skies of the Top End. 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
2: Hi, I'm Kelly, a proud Kaurna, Noongar and Ngarrindjeri woman from South Australia and a mum of four. After years of dialysis, a kidney transplant gave me a second chance at life. Right now, too many of our mob are waiting for a life-saving transplant, just like I was. We need more people to yarn with their families about registering as an organ and tissue donor. It only takes 1 minute. 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

That was a powerful and beautiful tribute to Eddie Mabo. Nibe Nibe, a song sung by his granddaughter Crystal West. 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
1: When a disaster strikes, knowing what to do helps keep you safe. 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
3: Hi, my name's Kelly, and I'm a proud Kaurna, Noongar and Ngarrindjeri woman from South Australia and a mother of four. When I was 19, a doctor told me my kidneys were failing and that I'd eventually need dialysis or a kidney transplant. By age 30, it all caught up with me. With just 30% kidney function, I found myself relying on dialysis to stay alive. At my lowest point, I even planned my own funeral. But after a few years, I received a donated kidney, and that gift saved my life. 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It's why we need more people to yarn with their family and consider registering as an organ and tissue donor. It only takes 1 minute. 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
2: For the NT weather today, Darwin 32, sunny, Palmerston 33, sunny, Tiwi Islands 32, sunny, Jabiru 32, sunny, Wat Eyre 31, sunny, Borroloola 30, sunny, Nhulunbuy 28, showers, Alice Springs 19, sunny.

0: The 2026 census is happening soon, and everyone needs to be a part of it. 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
0: Census night is Tuesday, the 11th of August. For more information, visit the Census website, census.

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0: Right now, thousands of Australians are waiting for a life-saving organ transplant. 1 minute of your time to register as an organ and tissue donor could save up to 7 lives someday. 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